0: 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It's Mikey V. Got my big bro, Frankie V, with me and our bestie, Gianna.
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0: 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Hit us up on Instagram at VBrosOnAir. 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
1: Brittany, do you think it's ever normal or not? Like, if you're in a relationship, you're out at the bar, and you accept a drink from a random guy?
2: I don't think it's a big deal because also, I've seen this scenario before. If your boyfriend's there, you can get this guy, pretend you don't know him, and then get free drinks for you and your man, and then you both can benefit.
1: Wow. Yes.
0: Could you imagine being that guy? Like, I think I just bought drinks for a couple. Man, what a hustle. What a hustle that is.
2: Bad. You're saving you and your boyfriend money.
0: How'd you guys afford rent this month? Well, free drinks.
1: Exactly.
2: Free drinks.
0: That's one of my eyes. Melissa, is it normal or not? If you're in a relationship, to accept a free drink from a random guy at the bar.
3: I don't think that you should, to be honest. But if I did, I would absolutely tell the person that I was in a relationship.
0: Okay, but you're saying you would feel guilty accepting a drink from a guy that's not your boyfriend or husband.
3: Yeah, because it's like he clearly is maybe thinking that there's a romantic possibility, and I just don't think that it's right to lead somebody on.
1: Wow.
0: So you have a heart. You care. You care. You don't want to lead somebody on. Take his money. You know, look at you. Good person.
1: Sure, yeah, you are a good person.
0: Gianna's like, not me, though.
1: Nope. You want to get me a free drink? Great. That's your problem.
0: Well, get to the conversation. What are your thoughts? Normal or not? If you're in a relationship, do accept a free drink from a random guy at the bar, hit us up on Instagram at VBrosOnIt.
1: Get your ultimate party crew together.
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0: 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It's Mikey V. Got my big bro, Frankie V, with me and our bestie, Gianna.
1: Karol G and Bruno Mars together right there with Still at number 9.
0: What a big collab. And there it is inside the iHeartRadio. 9 at 9. Counting them down together on a Tuesday night with Ariana Grande right here at number 8.

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0: 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It's Mikey V. Got my big bro, Frankie V, with me and our bestie, Gianna.
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1: New hit list. Hey, I'm Angelina. 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I got this album in heavy rotation. Even though I keep calling it Petals, singular. RV Petal.

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Putting you on game with the hottest songs and artists that are blowing up. I'm Angelina. Bella Kay, I love it, I love it, I love it on the new hit list.

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1: I felt that one. 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Olivia Rodrigo's stupid song. If you want to hear something, hit us up on all socials at New Hit List or at Angelina on Air.

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1: When will the pumpkin spice latte drop at Starbucks? They announced it. They said pumpkin spice season is arriving earlier than ever, with the fan favorite pumpkin spice latte returning to Starbucks menus on August 25th. Also joining the fall lineup are the new iced pumpkin cream shaken espressos, and then a bunch of other, you know, stuff. They're also adding new food, the chicken bacon protein pack pocket, which I don't know. To be honest, every time I get them little breakfast sandwiches from Starbucks, I'm like, tastes a little rubbery. But whatever. You want the PSL? It's back.

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1: All right, who wants to give us a phone tap today?
2: All right, so I guess
1: it'd be Danielle.
2: It would be me.
1: All right, Danielle, it's all you.
2: I am Preston's new roommate, and I call the house looking for him, but his mom answers the phone, and she had no idea that he was living with a girl.
1: Is it weird phone tapping someone who has the same name as your son?
2: It was. I was like, could we change your name?
1: Here we go.
3: Hello.
2: Hi, can I talk to Preston, please?
3: Well, he's at home right now. Can I take a message?
2: Oh, yeah. Hi. Can you tell him that Olivia called? I wanted to go over the last minute details about the living arrangements.
3: Who is this?
2: His roommate, Olivia.
3: Oh, you must have the wrong number.
2: I'm his roommate in college.
3: What?
2: There was a problem with the living arrangements last minute, so they asked us if we would mind moving in together, and we said it was fine. So I just want to go.

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3: In Rensselaer, I-90 going westbound at Patroon Island Bridge. The right lane is blocked. That's due to a disabled vehicle. And the Northway southbound from Ushers Road to the Twin Bridges, you'll run into a steady to heavy traffic flow. That's causing a couple of minutes of delay. From the Market 32 Price Chopper Traffic Center, I'm Kenny Dees.
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3: 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It is August 19th. If you are ready for a raise and you want to ask for it, there's a specific day of the week where you're more likely to get a yes. 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
1: Michaela has a debate for us. Should you go on a nice date for a first date? 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
2: A nice date, like to be taken out to dinner. 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
0: Oh. Let's take a look at it. Next.
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1: Yo, can somebody please explain to me how is it August 20th already? Like, why is this month going by so fast, y'all? What's poppin'? On a Wednesday afternoon, my name is EJ stepping in. Let's go.
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1: Hey, this is low-key diabolical. What up? It is EJ. Did you hear about this woman who apparently died and came back to life and got a parking ticket? This story is so wild. We'll break it down in just a little bit. Hang on.

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1: Yo, this is so wild. 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I'm like, bruh, I saw a video of a bear opening a door, and I'm thinking to myself, how do they even know how to do that?

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1: Y'all, appreciate you hanging out on a Wednesday afternoon. My name is EJ. Is it ever okay to loan a coworker some money? 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
1: 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Anybody else like that?

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1: Yo, what's poppin'? 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
1: Yo, what's poppin'? 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
1: Yo, did you see how this woman apparently is suing the city of Vienna over paid toilets because men have to pay less than women? You know what's funny? When I went to Europe this summer,

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1: Good evening. Pretty heavy traffic filling in throughout your major roadways. On I-90 westbound approaching the Northway, we're seeing two disabled vehicles causing some congestion. Up in Waterfleet, another disabled vehicle on 787 northbound just before exit 9E for alternate route 7. And the Northway continues to see about 15-minute delays from I-90 up to the Twin Bridges. From the Mark 32 Price Chopper Traffic Center, I'm Ryan Roman.
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1: I appreciate you hanging out, of course, on this Wednesday afternoon. What up? It is EJ. I got to tell you about this woman that apparently died and then came back to life, and they still gave her a parking ticket. We'll break the story down in just a couple of minutes. Hang on, y'all. I could be-

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1: Yeah, what up? It is EJ. Anybody else will like hang out with somebody for the first time? And as you guys are hanging out, you're thinking to yourself, this is going to be the first and last time that we hang out because they're just doing too much all the time. The worst.

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